0: WDR 2. Zusammen sind wir der Westen.
1: Right from the start, you were a thief, you stole my heart, and I

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She saw my strengths, told her my weakness. We were invisible.

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Generation on the move. Join in on the disco trial.

eventually. So if our time is running out, day after day, we'll make the mundane a masterpiece. Oh my, my, oh my, my love, I take one look at you, you're taking me out.

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1: 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But wait a minute, isn't this...
0: Yeah, yes it is.
1: But I thought the old lady dropped it into the ocean in the air.
0: Well, baby, I went down and got it for you.

0: Upside down when nothing feels like home. It's good to know, that you're not alone.
1: Immer eure Hits. Der 90er der Stunde. Jetzt im WDR 2 Musikmix.